that guy. He asked me out and he wants to go surfing. So, I don't know. It's weird because he's not my type at all, but he seemed kind of funny.

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0: I can't take my mind. My mind. My mind. Till I find somebody.
1: Luas FM.
2: Luas FM. E a hora certa.
3: 3:16.